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Fate, Fate, Fate, Fate, Fate, Fate, Fate, Fate, Fate, Fate, Fate, Fate, Fate, Fate, Fate, Fate, Fate, Fate, Fate, Fate, Fate, Fate, Fate, Fate, Fate, Fate, Fate, Fate, Fate, Fate, Fate, Fate, Fate, Fate, Fate, Fate, Fate, Fate, Fate, Fate, Fate, Fate, Fate, Fate, Fate, Fate, Fate, Fate, Fate, Fate, Fate, Fate, Fate, Fate, Fate, Fate, Fate, Fate, Fate, Fate, Fate, Fate, Fate, Fate, Fate, Fate, Fate, Fate, Fate, Fate, Fate, Fate, Fate, Fate, Fate, Fate, Fate, Fate, Fate, Fate, Fate, Fate, Fate, Fate, Fate, Fate, Fate, Fate, Fate, Fate, Fate, Fate, Fate, Fate, Fate, Fate,

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1: This is what happened now. 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Let's see.

0: my style, bad bad, getting lit.
1: Boy.
0: Love you vibe,
1: yeah.
0: We the best,
1: boy.
0: Give me the light,
1: yeah.
0: And we turn it up every time,
1: every time.
0: And we bust it up, watch it, I
1: watch it.
0: Ha!
2: Kiba, how you bad, sir?
3: Únete a Loca Urban, la emisora líder en música urbana.

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1: yeah.
0: We the best,
1: boy.
0: Give me the light,
1: yeah.
0: And we turn it up every time,
1: every time.
0: And we bust it up, watch it, I
1: watch it.
0: Ha!
2: Kimba, how you bad, sir?
3: Kyle Sol, sube el ritmo.

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0: Love your vibe,
1: yeah.
0: We the best,
1: boy.
0: Give me the light,
1: yeah.
0: And we turn it up every time,
1: every time.
0: And we bust it up, watch it, I
1: watch it.
0: Ha!
2: Kimba, how ya bad, so?
3: Si te gusta la música urbana, estás en el dial correcto.